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0: National Day for Truth and Reconciliation, also known as Orange Shirt Day, is September 30th. 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

0: On September 30th, Acacho BDC is proud to join First Nations people in the Northwest Territories and across Canada in recognizing Orange Shirt Day, also known as National Day for Truth and Reconciliation. 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

0: 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It's not just alcohol, it's drugs too. 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

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Happy Monday. Hope you had an awesome weekend. We're going to get the morning started off talking about neighbors because today is National Neighbor Day. So tell me your neighbor's stories and how well do you know your neighbors? Email tmatheson@viscerradio.ca. Before 7 o'clock, we'll hear some Tate McRae, Carrie Underwood, and right now here's Eagle Eye Cherry. 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

0: I'm Justin Goulet. The candidate list for the 2026 Yellowknife municipal election has been finalized with two mayoral candidates and 21 candidates for city council. At the close of the nomination period, there were 22 candidates for city council. Ben Hendrickson, Yellowknife's mayor since 2025 and city councilor since 2022, withdrew his nomination hours before the deadline. Information about the candidates can be found at the City of Yellowknife's website, which also includes voting station locations for the election, which will be held on October 19th.
1: Can't make it to the polls on Election Day? Yellowknife voters can vote in advance for mayor and council and school board trustees for YK1 and YCS from October 5th to 16th, Monday to Friday, 9 a.m. to 4 p.m., excluding statutory holidays. 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
0: Mostly sunny in Yellowknife for your Monday with a high going up to 7. Tonight, there's a 60% chance of rain, low dropping to 3. Tomorrow, 60% chance of more showers with a high of 5. Then on Wednesday, cloudy with a high of 6. In Hay River, sunshine today with a high of 12. Tonight, 30% chance of showers, low dropping to 5. Tomorrow, periods of rain expected with a high of 10. Then on Wednesday, mix of sun and cloud and a high of 7.
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Wilson Phillips, hold on. Good mornings with Ty. Today is National Neighbor Day, and it's on days like this where I wish I knew my neighbors more. I don't think it helps that we both very clearly have very different work schedules. It seems that whenever I am not at work, he is off at work, and whenever he is at home, I'm not there. So we don't see each other a whole lot aside from the quick, like, hi, hello, if we see each other walking outside the house at the same time. But how well do you know your neighbors? I'm curious again with today being National Neighbor Day. I got an answer here from Kyle, who says that at different points in his life, he's had pretty good relationship with his neighbors, but he can say with his current neighbor, since he lives in an apartment, he actually does know them pretty well, since they do spot each other coming into and out of their apartments quite often. Thank you for the answer, buddy. Yeah, it is a little bit easier to get friendly with your apartment neighbors more so than if you're just living next to somebody's house. I feel like anytime I've lived in an apartment, I've become a very good friend with the person living either to the left or right of me. Well, do you know your neighbors? Tell me those neighbors' stories, positive or negative, by emailing tmatheson@vistaradio.ca. Adele, set fire to the rain on GoFM.

Taylor Swift, I knew it, I knew you. Go Mornings with Ty. So today is National Neighbor Day, so I'm wondering how well do you know your neighbors? We've got an answer here from Cameron who says, growing up, he knew his neighbors very well because two of his classmates lived on his street. So most, if not every weekend, was spent just playing with them. And then the school week was spent figuring out what they were going to do that weekend. Thanks for the answer, Cameron. I was always very jealous of kids like you in school because as someone that lived in the country, I was never close to any of my classmates. So I always wanted to do what you did, but I never had the chance. How close were you with your neighbors, either growing up or now today? Tell me by emailing tmatheson@visceradio.ca. Charlie XCX, boom clap on Go FM.

0: I'm Justin Goulet. The City of Yellowknife is alerting residents of water and sewer repairs at 114 Arden Avenue. It starts today and will continue until the work is completed. The road between Brathen Avenue and Johnson Crescent will be closed at 114 Arden Avenue, but will remain open to local traffic at each end of the closure. The city says interruptions to water service will be required to complete the work, but they've not said when these interruptions will occur.
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Lenny Kravitz, are you going to go my way? Go mornings with Ty. Today is National Neighbor Day, so how good is your relationship with your neighbor? Susie emails us and says that the relationship she has with her neighbor is great. So good that they actually swapped baked goods back and forth. She says here it got started when she moved in and her neighbor dropped off a homemade pie, so she wanted to thank her, so made her some cupcakes, and they've just basically been baking things for each other back and forth every couple of months. That is a really solid relationship to have with a neighbor, and now it's one I wish I had with mine. Tell me, how is your relationship with your neighbor? Tell me your neighbor's stories, positive or some negative ones, by emailing tmatheson@vistaradio.ca. Brian Adams, Cloud 9, on Go.

0: I'm Justin Goulet. The city of Yellowknife is letting residents know that students and staff from Willaday Catholic School and Ecole St. Patrick's High School will participate in a healing walk for truth and reconciliation tomorrow. The walk will take place from 10:30 in the morning to 11:30 and will follow 52nd Avenue from 46th Street to 53rd Street and back, using sidewalks and crosswalks along the route. No road closures will be in place, but drivers are reminded to slow down, drive carefully, and watch for pedestrians, especially near the crossing on 53rd Street.
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That's The Way You Move, featuring Sleepy Brown, released back in 2003. Go Mornings with Ty. During this first hour of the show, we've been talking about neighbors since today is National Neighbor Day, and I've been asking you to send me your neighbor stories, whether they are positive or negative. And I have this email here from Riley, who says that they've had some good and bad neighbors throughout their life, but they can think of this one neighbor they had where they only ever communicated through notes slid under the door. Stuff like, hey, can you please keep your music down at nights? I work mornings. And then other notes like, hey, can you please stop stomping around so loud? It really wakes my baby. At the end of the email here, they say, at least the notes never got anything worse than passive-aggressive. I'm fine with a passive-aggressive note under the door. Just don't be mean about it. Thanks for the answer, Riley. How's your relationship with your neighbor? Have they ever slid anything under your door? We'll keep talking about neighbors during next hour, and you can email your answer to tmatheson@vistaradio.ca. Gravity. Soul Decision on Go.

Everything but the girl missing. Go Mornings with Ty. Last hour, with it being National Neighbor Day, we were talking about how good is your relationship with your neighbor, and I wanted to hear your good or bad neighbor stories. And we're going to keep talking about that this hour, so tell me how good or bad your relationship with your neighbor is by emailing tmatheson@viscerradio.ca. Before the end of this hour, we'll hear some John Mayer, Sugar Jones, and Magic. Kiss Me on Go. Kiss Me.

0: I'm Justin Goulet. The Northwest Territories Power Corporation is notifying its customers in Fort Smith that the planned power outage, originally scheduled for yesterday, was postponed. This is due to a number of weather-related power outages that occurred in the Fort Smith area over the weekend. The outage, one of many planned for Fort Smith as part of a system upgrade, was originally set to happen from 7 a.m. to noon yesterday. No rescheduled date has been announced at this time.
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5: Weather on the go.
0: Mostly sunny in Yellowknife for your Monday with a high going up to 7. Tonight, there's a 60% chance of rain, low dropping to 3. Tomorrow, 60% chance of more showers with a high of 5. Then on Wednesday, cloudy with a high of 6. In Hay River, sunshine today with a high of 12. Tonight, 30% chance of showers, low dropping to 5. Tomorrow, periods of rain expected with a high of 10. Then on Wednesday, mix of sun and cloud and a high of 7.
6: 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Only once. Here's a one-hit wonder on Go FM.

OMC, How Bizarre, released all the way back in 1995. Go Mornings with Ty. Today is National Neighbor Day, and last hour we got the discussion started on how good is your relationship with your neighbor. Pat emails us and says that they actually have a really good relationship with their neighbor. It helps that both them and their neighbors have kids around the same age, so their kids are always out playing with each other, so they've become friends as a result. Thanks so much for emailing in, Pat. Share your story and tell me how your relationship with your neighbor is by emailing tmatheson@vistaradio.ca. Jesse J. Price Tag featuring B.O.B. on Go.

Rihanna, Ponda Replay, Go Mornings with Ty. So far on the show today, we've been talking about neighbors since today is a National Neighbor Day. And I want to take a quick break reading some of the email answers from listeners telling me how their relationship with their neighbor is to look online to see statistically how many people say they know their neighbor really well. Well, it seems only about 60% of people surveyed would say that they are acquaintances with their neighbors. And only about 40% say they talk to their neighbor multiple times a week. Now, the interesting stat here is that 60% of people who live in rural areas say that they are close with their neighbors, compared to only 40% of people that live in urban areas saying that they know their neighbors. So it seems that living out in the country makes you a little bit closer to your neighbors, but that's probably because you don't see many other people other than them, depending on how far you live out in the country. I can at least speak from experience, someone who grew up in the country. I was a lot closer with my neighbors when I lived out there compared to now when I live in a city where I maybe know one of my neighbors' names. Tell me by emailing tmatheson@vistaradio.ca just how close with your neighbors are you? Hire Tayo Cruz on GoFM.

0: I'm Justin Goulet. The candidate list for the 2026 Yellowknife municipal election has been finalized with two mayoral candidates and 21 candidates for city council. At the close of the nomination period, there were 22 candidates for city council. Ben Hendrickson, Yellowknife's mayor since 2025 and city councilor since 2022, withdrew his nomination hours before the deadline. Information about the candidates can be found at the City of Yellowknife's website, which also includes voting station locations for the election, which will be held on October 19th.
1: Got large items you can't get to the landfill? The City of Yellowknife's residential large item pickup is back the week of October 5th through 9th. 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

Mariah Carey, Always Be My Baby, Go Mornings with Ty. So how close are you with your neighbor? This has been the main topic of discussion throughout the show today because today is National Neighbor Day. And we've got an answer here from Corey who says that he was super close with his neighbor growing up. So close that he is still really good friends with him to this day. He says here his family moved from Ontario to BC when he was in grade school. And he was really nervous about knowing nobody, but he became really good friends with a kid on the street named Greg. And now they are still friends, and he even was one of his groomsmen in his wedding. Thanks for sharing that story, buddy. Are you still friends with any of the kids that you were neighbors with growing up? Tell me by emailing tmatheson@vistaradio.ca. Sarah Hammer, Basement Apartment on GoFM.

0: I'm Justin Goulet. The City of Yellowknife is alerting residents of water and sewer repairs at 114 Arden Avenue. It starts today and will continue until the work is completed. The road between Brathen Avenue and Johnson Crescent will be closed at 114 Arden Avenue, but will remain open to local traffic at each end of the closure. The city says interruptions to water service will be required to complete the work, but they've not said when these interruptions will occur.
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Darrow, that girl. Go mornings with Ty. So this hour I've been wondering, how good of a relationship do you have with your neighbor? And also, are you still friends with any of the kids you were neighbors with growing up? Because today is National Neighbor Day. We've got an answer to this question from Todd, who says that growing up, he was really good friends with his neighbor, and he always loved going over to his house because he had an N64. And he can remember being so bummed when that neighbor told him that his older brother took the N64 to college so they couldn't use it anymore. Thank you for sending in that answer. It reminds me of being so excited to go over to my buddy's house because they had a Wii and I didn't at home. What was the house you were always so excited to go over to because they had a certain thing, whether that was a game console or maybe a treehouse in the backyard? Tell me your answer by emailing tmatheson@visceraradio.ca, and we'll talk about this during the 8 a.m. hour. Frank Walker, Only When It Rains, featuring Astrid S. on Go.

had an N64, and it reminded me of when I was a kid that I loved going over to my buddy's house because they had a Wii and I didn't. So what was the house that you loved going over to growing up because they had something that you just didn't have at home? Answer that question by emailing tmatheson@visceraradio.ca. And before 9 o'clock, we'll hear your smile of the day. This hour, we'll jam out to some Zara Larsson, Justin Timberlake, and Sia. Chandelier on GoFM.

0: jackpot. Having you jackpot.
1: I'm Justin Goulet. The city of Yellowknife is letting residents know that students and staff from Willaday Catholic School and Ecole St. Patrick's High School will participate in a healing walk for truth and reconciliation tomorrow. The walk will take place from 10:30 in the morning to 11:30 and will follow 52nd Avenue from 46th Street to 53rd Street and back, using sidewalks and crosswalks along the route. No road closures will be in place, but drivers are reminded to slow down, drive carefully, and watch for pedestrians, especially near the crossing on 53rd Street.
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1: Mostly sunny in Yellowknife for your Monday with a high going up to 7. Tonight, there's a 60% chance of rain, low dropping to 3. Tomorrow, 60% chance of more showers with a high of 5. Then on Wednesday, cloudy with a high of 6. In Hay River, sunshine today with a high of 12. Tonight, 30% chance of showers, low dropping to 5. Tomorrow, periods of rain expected with a high of 10. Then on Wednesday, mix of sun and cloud and a high of 7.
7: The coffee's brewing. Tyler's on air. And Feel Good Pops ready to roll. That's a solid start to the morning. Go Mornings

Blowfish. Only want to be with you. Go mornings with Ty. So this hour, I want to know, what was the house that you loved going to growing up? Because they just had something that you didn't. And we're talking about this because today is National Neighbor Day. And last hour, when I was wondering how good was your relationship with your neighbor, a listener told me that growing up, they were really good friends with their neighbor. And they were over at their house all the time because they had an N64 and they didn't have one at home. So I was curious, whose house did you love going to because they had something that just you didn't have at home? Gavin emails me and says he was always really jealous of his buddy Darren growing up because they lived out in the country and had a couple of dirt bikes. So whenever he was over at his house, he always asked if it was okay if they went on the dirt bikes. He admits that during the summer, he was probably over there at least once a week, if not more. Thanks for sharing your answer, Gavin. If you want to tell me the friend's house that you were always at because they just had something that you didn't have at home, answer with an email to tmatheson@vistaradio.ca. I'll be there for you, the Rembrandts on GoFM.

0: I'm Justin Goulet. The Northwest Territories Power Corporation's notifying its customers in Fort Smith that the planned power outage, originally scheduled for yesterday, was postponed. This is due to a number of weather-related power outages that occurred in the Fort Smith area over the weekend. The outage, one of many planned for Fort Smith as part of a system upgrade, was originally set to happen from 7 a.m. to noon yesterday. No rescheduled date has been announced at this time.
1: Alcohol use during pregnancy can cause fetal alcohol spectrum disorder. 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

0: Friday, I'm in love. The Cure. Good mornings with Ty. It's time to listen to our smile of the day where we get a stand-up clip sent in by a listener. Today's stand-up clip was emailed to me by Lorraine. Here's Nate Bargatze.
1: Our dog sleeps in our bed. And someone told me, you're not supposed to do that because you lose dominance over the dog. And I asked him, I said, what year do you think it is? These are all doodles. They're barely dogs. It's the person. They're people. This guy acts like it's 1980 when you kept a dog outside all year. Those you needed dominance over. You had a wolf in the backyard. Friends come over. You want to go outside? I wouldn't.
0: If you want to have a hand in picking what stand-up comedian we listen to on the Smile of the Day, just email a stand-up clip to tmatheson@vistaradio.ca. 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

0: I'm Justin Goulet. The candidate list for the 2026 Yellowknife municipal election has been finalized, with two mayoral candidates and 21 candidates for city council. At the close of the nomination period, there were 22 candidates for city council. Ben Hendrickson, Yellowknife's mayor since 2025 and city councilor since 2022, withdrew his nomination hours before the deadline. Information about the candidates can be found at the City of Yellowknife's website, which also includes voting station locations for the election, which will be held on October 19th.
1: A safe community starts with connection. 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In Yellowknife, we support recreation and community programs, respond to public safety needs, and invest in neighborhoods where families, businesses, and visitors can thrive. From meeting everyday needs to planning for the future and bringing people together, we are building a city where everyone feels they belong and where we can all take pride in a place we call home. The City of Yellowknife, working for you.
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Myers, Kiss the Rain, Go Mornings with Ty. So is there a certain house you always wanted to go to growing up? Because they had something there that you just didn't have at your place. We've been talking about this throughout the hour because today is a National Neighbor Day. And last hour when we were talking about how good is your relationship with your neighbor, a listener mentioned that growing up they always loved going over to one of their neighbor's places because they had an N64 and they didn't have one at home. Olivia emails me and says she always loved going over to her friend Emily's house who lived next door because they had a trampoline in their backyard. She says here in the email she spent countless afternoons there every single summer using the trampoline. Thanks for sending in your answer. We'll keep talking about this during the 9 a.m. hour. So is there a house that you were always at growing up because they had something there that you didn't have at home? Answer that question by emailing tmatheson@visceralradio.ca. 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

0: Yeah.
1: Christina Aguilera, Genie in a Bottle, Go Mornings with Ty. All morning long, we've been talking about neighbors since today is a National Neighbor Day. And last hour, we switched up the discussion to, is there a certain neighbor's home you were always at because they just had something there that you don't have at home? And we'll keep talking about that this hour. So feel free to send your answer to

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1: Hi, my name is Gilbert Lancy. Typical day for me, wake up in the morning, try my best to get ready for work. It's nice to live by yourself, but you know there are certain responsibilities that come with living by yourself. Doing the dishes, cooking for yourself, unlike having a partner who can help you cook when you're at work, you know. I work with the Department of Finance with the JNWTs, and I also have the affairs of Back Up North to run. I am originally from Cameroon, a country in Central Africa. I moved to Canada for education, and then I moved up here. There's a college here in town, Yellowknife, called the Aurora College. I went to school there with the intention of going back to Alberta, but when I finished school, and I never went back. You know, coming from a country where we have very good weather all around the year, 25 to 30 degrees, to a place where I have to dress up warm every day for about 9 months, from minus 30 was my biggest challenge. But I told myself, if people can survive here, I can survive as well. There was a day I left work, walking back home, and it was minus 50. Yes, I was walking back home, it was minus 50. And you know when it's that cold, tears start running down your eyes. And tears started running down my eyes, and the tears got frozen. And I couldn't open my eyes. I was almost at my door, so I had to try to touch, you know how when a visually impaired person walks with a cane? Yeah. That I'll never forget.
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5: Mostly sunny in Yellowknife for your Monday with a high going up to 7. Tonight, there's a 60% chance of rain, low dropping to 3. Tomorrow, 60% chance of more showers with a high of 5. Then on Wednesday, cloudy with a high of 6. In Hay River, sunshine today with a high of 12. Tonight, 30% chance of showers, low dropping to 5. Tomorrow, periods of rain expected with a high of 10. Then on Wednesday, mix of sun and cloud and a high of 7.
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6: This is the house that funk builds.

Groove Armada, I See You Baby, Go Mornings with Ty. Today is National Neighbor Day, and we've been talking about neighbors all day long. Earlier in the show, I was wondering, how good of a relationship do you have with your neighbor? Phil emails me and says he's got a great relationship with his neighbor. In his email here, he says he moved into his current place about 5 years ago, and about a year into living there, his current neighbor moved in, and they're around the same age, so they immediately struck up conversation, found out they're both really big Toronto Maple Leafs fans. So every single hockey season, they get together and watch Leafs games because there's not many other Toronto Maple Leafs fans around. How's your relationship with your neighbor? Tell me by emailing tmatheson at vistaradio.ca. 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

0: just like a pill. Go mornings with Ty. It's National Neighbor Day, so all throughout the show today, we've been talking about how is your relationship with your neighbor. And last hour, we switched it up a bit, talking about, was there a certain neighbor's house you loved going to because they had something that you just didn't have in your place? And we've got an answer to that second question from Josh, who says he's always over at his neighbor's house because he's got a way bigger TV than he does at home. In his email here, he says that he doesn't have a small TV by any means. It's 48 inches, but his neighbor's got him beat with a 65-inch TV. At the end of the email here, he says sports just look a lot better on the bigger TV, and he's thankful his neighbor is okay with him being overwatching as many sports as he is. Thanks for your answer, buddy. I'm sure your neighbor's just fine. He's got somebody to watch sports with. Is there a house you like going over to because they got something there that you just don't have at your place? Answer that question or tell me how good of a relationship you have with your neighbor by emailing tmatheson@vistaradio.ca. Shaggy, It Wasn't Me, featuring Rick Rock on Go FM.
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The True's not ready to go. Go mornings with Ty. So today is National Neighbor Day. So all morning long, I've been wondering how good of a relationship do you have with your neighbor? Tristan emails me and says he's got a great relationship with his neighbor. And this got started a couple years ago when both of their sons got on the same hockey team. So during hockey season, they take turns carpooling the kids to games and practices. And at the end of the email here, he says the only thing that would make them even closer is if he wasn't a Sens fan. Well, I guess you can't get everything you want, but thanks for sending in your answer, buddy. Tell me how close with your neighbor you are by emailing tmatheson@vistaradio.ca. Walk off the earth. I'll be there on Go.

0: Watch me, the Bare Naked Ladies, go mornings with Ty. All day long, we've been talking about neighbors, with today being National Neighbor Day. And before we wrap up the show and I tell you about a news story that can be found at mynorthnow.com, I want to get to one more listener answer. We've got an answer here from Brian, who says he's got a pretty good relationship with his neighbor considering how far apart in age that they are. He says here he's in his 40s and his neighbor is in his mid-70s, so they don't talk a whole lot, but he does help him out in the winter because he knows his neighbor is not going to want to go out and shovel his driveway, so he always makes sure his neighbor has a nice path from his door all the way down to his car, and then even a little bit more of his driveway, because he knows nobody really likes shoveling their driveway, but especially when you get up there in years, you really don't like doing it. That's super awesome, Brian. Really happy that you're able to do that, and I think everybody should help out their elderly neighbors if they can. Coming up after the break, the Moffitts, Bang Bang Boom on Go FM.
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The Muppets, bang, bang, boom. Go Mornings with Ty. As we get near the end of the show today, I want to share a news story that you can find at MyNorthNow.com. Yellowknife's Bella Dance Academy has announced that they will be hosting the 2027-2028 Professional Ballet Program auditions for Canada's National Ballet School in October. This event is going to be held on October 11th, and Bella Dance Academy students will have the opportunity to participate in a professional ballet audition with world-class faculty. Previously, dancers in the North would need to travel south if they wish to audition for a professional institution, causing an underrepresentation of Northern dancers in Canada's professional dance scene. Phoenix Smith, the owner and studio director of Bella Dance Academy, says that having Canada's National Ballet School hold auditions at our studio is an incredibly valuable experience that will challenge our dancers, build their confidence, and help them understand where they are in their training on a professional level, whether they choose to pursue a dance career. You can read so many more great stories like this at MyNorthNow.com. And I'll talk with you more at 6 a.m. tomorrow. Taylor Swift, You Belong With Me on GoFM.

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Hello, it's Carly. Happy Friday. We did it. It's going to be a great weekend. Harvest Moon is actually tomorrow. It is at 12:49 p.m. So if you're into that kind of thing, don't forget about it. Hard to believe this woman is 61 years old and looks as amazing as she does. It's Shania Twain, Party for Two on Go FM.

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4: Weather on the go.
5: Mostly sunny in Yellowknife for your Monday with a high going up to 7. Tonight, there's a 60% chance of rain, low dropping to 3. Tomorrow, 60% chance of more showers with a high of 5. Then on Wednesday, cloudy with a high of 6. In Hay River, sunshine today with a high of 12. Tonight, 30% chance of showers, low dropping to 5. Tomorrow, periods of rain expected with a high of 10. Then on Wednesday, mix of sun and cloud and a high of 7.
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Miss Britney Spears. It's Lucky on Go FM. Okay, if you missed the VMAs, I have a little rundown for you. The VMAs were basically Madonna and Taylor Swift's night. Madonna opened the show with Sabrina Carpenter and Charli XCX and walked away with 7 awards, including Artist of the Year. Taylor Swift made history as the most awarded artist in VMA history, won Video of the Year, and premiered her new video, Patient Zero, starring Dakota Johnson and Colin Farrell. Nirvana reunited to accept the Video Vanguard Award, and Kacey Musgraves gave us a very, very emotional Dolly Parton tribute. Madonna tied the record for 13 nominations in one night. So congratulations to everyone. It's Dracula on Go.

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Hello, happy Monday. It's Carly. Statistics, I can never say that word. Statistics Canada says the country's fertility rate remained at a record low, 1.26 children per woman in 2025, virtually unchanged from the year before. At the same time, the average age of mothers giving birth rose to a new high of 31.9 years, which is up 26.7 in 1976. Ed Sheeran and the Biebs, I Don't Care on Go FM.

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Oh, still one of my favorite songs of all time, Sinead O'Connor, Nothing Compares to You on Go FM. Okay, I found something out yesterday and I was ticked right off. We were driving to my parents' house, and every single time I go to my parents' house, I sneak. Yes, I have to sneak in my dad a Honey Cruller because my mom doesn't like him eating sugar. But I decided I wanted to treat myself and I wanted to get myself a Canadian maple donut. But guess what? They only sell them at certain locations, and the location I was at didn't have them. I've never heard of such a thing. How rude. Shawn Mendes, Shook on Go FM.

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imagine being born in 1910 and you're still alive today? Go FM, it's Carly. There is a woman by the name of Naomi Whitehead. She is the oldest living American, 116 years old. Think of all the things she has seen in her lifetime. Yeah, she was born in 1910. Like, that doesn't even sound real. Congratulations to you, Naomi Whitehead. You are phenomenal. Olivia Rodrigo, Drop Dead on Go FM.

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1: My name is Nastasia Hansen. I own Oak and Olive Charcuterie, a local charcuterie business. I moved here in December of last year. I'm a level 2 sommelier as well, so I've studied wine for quite a while. It's all about the combinations. I really enjoy, you know, like a funky cheese, usually like a old cheddar or even a funky blue, and then a nice mild, maybe like a brie, and then maybe like an alpedon, something kind of in the middle. And then I always do a balsamic reduction. That's my tartness that joins that deliciousness, and a good cracker, sometimes a piece of fruit on there too for a little bit of sweetness. When I first moved here, I was working for Airtindi. I kind of started doing the charcuterie on the side, and it just turned into something that I could see potential in what I could do. And it's been kind of a fun after school project now that I've like graduated from doing my business. And I see there's so many different avenues and potential. And for me, it's just been, you know, a little baby that I've now, it's my full-time job, which is pretty awesome. And I know everyone says it's remote, but for me, it doesn't feel like it. It's like the happy medium place for us. It's a good sized community. It's not too small, but like a size where you still run into people at the grocery store and know, but then also a size where there's, you know, great restaurants. There's lots to do outdoors wise. The lakes, right when we moved here, we bought cross country skis and got into that. Because of it being such a government focused place too, there's so many amenities and things that you have here, but then still that kind of remote small town vibe. It's the best of both worlds for me.
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6: Mostly sunny in Yellowknife for your Monday with a high going up to 7. Tonight, there's a 60% chance of rain, low dropping to 3. Tomorrow, 60% chance of more showers with a high of 5. Then on Wednesday, cloudy with a high of 6. In Hay River, sunshine today with a high of 12. Tonight, 30% chance of showers, low dropping to 5. Tomorrow, periods of rain expected with a high of 10. Then on Wednesday, mix of sun and cloud and a high of 7.
0: Now playing the songs that got you through heartbreak, homework, and questionable haircuts. Ow! Feel Good Pop lives on Go FM.

This is kind of hard to wrap your head around. Well, for me at least. Go FM, it's Carly. My boyfriend did something really, really special for me for my birthday. There's a guy in Vancouver, and he has started a website where you can buy a minute in the future. Okay? So you go to his website, you pick 1 minute, you have 60 seconds, and you decide when it starts. If you go to the website and the time that you want on that day is taken, you're out of luck. So my boyfriend has a thing with 11:11. Every single time it's 11:11, he either texts me or he yells it out. It was my birthday on Saturday, so he bought me 11:11 on September 26th. So every September 26th at 11:11, I own that minute. Nobody else can take that away from me. You have to go through this website. Like, this isn't a real thing. It's just a fun thing. But still, if somebody wanted 11:11 on September 26th, they couldn't get it because I own it. I got the certificate for it, so it was really cute. I got the text message right at 11:11, and then he sat there, looked me in the eyes. We had a little cry and just loved each other in that moment. So, yeah, I own 11:11 on September 26th. Don't you dare try to steal it from me.

0: go.
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of a centennial light? Go FM, it's Carly. This is weird. There's a light bulb inside a fire station in California that has been glowing for more than 125 years. It's known as the centennial light. It was installed in Livermore, California in 1901. Besides like a few little bumps in the road, like the power going out, it has not stopped glowing. It's now officially recognized by the Guinness World Record as the longest burning light bulb in the world.

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New mama, Carly Rae Jepsen, Call Me Maybe on Go FM. I hope your day is going fantastic. Bryan Adams right now. 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

0: here's your news on the go. The city of Yellowknife is alerting residents of water and sewer repairs at 114 Arden Avenue that begin today and will continue until the work is completed. The road between Brothen Avenue and Johnson Crescent will be closed at 114 Arden Avenue but remain open to local traffic at each end of the closure. The city says interruptions to water service will be required to complete this work, but has not said when these interruptions will occur. Vista Radio, Yellowknife.
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5: Mostly sunny in Yellowknife for your Monday with a high going up to 7. Tonight, there's a 60% chance of rain, low dropping to 3. Tomorrow, 60% chance of more showers with a high of 5. Then on Wednesday, cloudy with a high of 6. In Hay River, sunshine today with a high of 12. Tonight, 30% chance of showers, low dropping to 5. Tomorrow, periods of rain expected with a high of 10. Then on Wednesday, mix of sun and cloud and a high of 7.
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0: them. It's Carly. So Airbnb says domestic fall travel searches are up 25% year over year, with rural stays seeing nearly 30% growth. So interest from Gen Z and families has climbed almost 40%, with more travelers looking for small towns, lake getaways, and scenic escapes within driving distance. And I totally agree with that. That's definitely what my friends and my family are up to. It's Macklemore Thrift Shop on Go.
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0: Daniels, and here's your news on the go. The City of Yellowknife is letting residents know that students and staff from Lilldale Catholic School and Nicole St. Patrick's High School will be participating in a healing walk for truth and reconciliation tomorrow. The walk, taking place from 10:30 a.m. to 11:30 a.m., will follow 52 Avenue from 46th Street to 53rd Street and back using sidewalks and crosswalks along the route. No road closures will be in place, but drivers are reminded to slow down, drive carefully, and watch for pedestrians, especially near the crossing on 53rd Street. 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

Oh, this is too funny. What are the chances? Go FM, it's Carly. So Taylor Lautner and his wife Tay, who took his last name when they got married in 2022, they welcomed their first child on September the 16th. So their daughter's name is Lennon Taylor Lautner. The household now contains three Taylor Lautners. Hi, my name's Taylor Lautner, and this is my wife, Taylor Lautner, and this is my daughter, Lennon Taylor Lautner. Like, what are the chances? That's so funny. Simple Plan, Jet Lag, Go FM.

0: Miles, and here's your news on the go. The GNWT and the Office of the Fire Marshal are reminding residents to take a minute to check their smoke alarms this Test Your Smoke Alarm Day. A working smoke alarm is the first line of defense against fires, providing the early warning needed to escape in a situation where every moment matters. This year, the GNWT is putting focus on renters or people who live independently, reminding them to make regular smoke alarm testing a part of their normal routine. Renters are required to notify their landlords as soon as they become aware that a smoke or carbon monoxide alarm in their residence is missing, disconnected, or otherwise not operating. Vista Radio, Yellowknife.
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Canada's top baby names for 2025. First of all, in 2025, there were more boys than girls that were born. The top 10 names in Canada for 2025 girl names. And at number 10, Nora, then Lily, Maya, Chloe, Sophia, Amelia, Sophia again, just different spelling, Emma, Olivia, and the number one girl's name in Canada for 2025 was, what do you think? Charlotte. And then we have the boy names. In at number 10, Lucas, Thomas, Benjamin, Jack, Oliver, William, Leo, Liam, Theodore. And what do you think the number one boy name was 2025 in Canada? It was Noah, if you got any right. Congratulations. It's Money Part One. Go FM. Happy Friday.

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who remembers the show Who's the Boss? Go FM, it's Carly. I found out something very interesting the other day. Remember Mona? She was very scandalous. She was the grandmother. She played a grandmother. And she looked like an older woman, but I didn't realize her character that she played was only 55 years old. I thought she was like in her 60s or 70s, not to be rude. Because she was a grandma. But yeah, just food for thought. She was only 55.

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5: Mostly sunny in Yellowknife for your Monday with a high going up to 7. Tonight, there's a 60% chance of rain, low dropping to 3. Tomorrow, 60% chance of more showers with a high of 5. Then on Wednesday, cloudy with a high of 6. In Hay River, sunshine today with a high of 12. Tonight, 30% chance of showers, low dropping to 5. Tomorrow, periods of rain expected with a high of 10. Then on Wednesday, mix of sun and cloud and a high of 7.
0: From J-Lo. Janet Jackson.

This is so hard to wrap your brain around. Go FM, it's Carly. In August of 2010, drivers in China got stuck in what's apparently the longest lasting traffic jam in recorded history. The gridlock began on August the 14th and lasted 12 days. How did you go to the bathroom? I have so many questions. How is that even possible?

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0: 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Here's a track from Memory Lane on Go FM.

So I celebrated my birthday on Saturday. Go FM, it's Carly. Boy, oh boy, getting old. It really, really, truly does suck, doesn't it? 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Like, why? 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Getting old is no joke. Right?

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such a great tune. Counting Crows, Mr. Jones on Go FM. It's Carly. Time for me to get out of here. I hope you have an awesome rest of your day. Tomorrow's Tuesday, so enjoy. We'll chat tomorrow.

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Bulo, Two Punks in Love, it's on Go FM. Hey, I'm David Hansen, and if there's any character flaw, it's that I do love my junk food. I do. The worst foods, can't get enough of them. I really should be more discerning. In fact, all of us should be. I read that there was this study where basically they got the participants to just sharply eliminate ultra-processed foods, and wouldn't you know it, that these 20 adults, their depression levels went down, their anxiety scores dropped. And maybe that might not necessarily be what you're dealing with, but really does goes to show that what we put in our body really does affect things besides the waistline.

0: Life on the Go.
1: I'm Michelle Bruno. I'm an artisan. I work out of my home. I make craft products, signs, mugs, tumblers. I do a bit of sewing. I sort of like to cover the market and craft things. And I sell to people in and around our area. And I do a little bit of online sales, which I'm just branching out to. I'm a Red River Métis. I didn't know I was Métis when I was younger. So I'm only now understanding my culture. My parents really never taught it to me because it felt like it was something to be ashamed of if you were not white. So we were basically raised as French Canadian, but we are not really only French Canadian. I have a bit of a disability. I'm legally blind. My mom used to work at the school as a secretary. And one day the principal said to my mom, imagine if she could see how brilliant she'd be, because she's already so smart. And that always stuck with me. Living in the north is like living in a small town, even though you're in a bigger city. People come from everywhere. It seems like they take you in as family because there's a lot of transient people that have come, and I feel adopted. The beauty, the nature, the northern lights, everything around us is so appreciated by the natural inhabitants here. And it makes me see things through different eyes.
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3: Mostly sunny and yellow night for your Monday with a high going up to 7. Tonight, there's a 60% chance of rain, low dropping to 3. Tomorrow, 60% chance of more showers with a high of 5. Then on Wednesday, cloudy with a high of 6. In Hay River, sunshine today with a high of 12. Tonight, 30% chance of showers, low dropping to 5. Tomorrow, periods of rain expected with a high of 10. Then on Wednesday, mix of sun and cloud and a high of 7.
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Alanis Morissette, Head Over Feet. Been seeing the advice a lot lately that it's cheaper and easier to upgrade the little things than the big things. Like, I was thinking about how a buddy of mine, he was about to, like, quickly upgrade his phone, despite not having it for that long, because it wouldn't hold a charge. Which is, yeah, that's a problem. Of course, then he tried a different charging cable, and quickly discovered the charging cable was the problem. Or let's take the advice of, like, cars. I know that previous example wasn't spot on with this, but instead of just buying a whole new car, maybe an interior detailing, new radio, car wash even. Certainly a lot cheaper than replacing your car.

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0: Whitney Houston, I Have Nothing. It's on Go FM. For many people, getting a cat is the best alternative if, say, they travel a lot, because, yes, cats are fairly independent, but came across this article where veterinarians, they indicated how long you can safely leave cats alone. It's not as long as you might think. You certainly can't just leave them alone for weeks on end, of course. In fact, the healthy range for an adult cat is like 8 to 12 hours, you know, just for like the work day. And as they point out, the upper limit is a survival ceiling, not a plan, because after about 24 to 48 hours alone, the water can get too dirty to drink and the litter box too full to use. And they also say that if a cat is younger than 4 months, it shouldn't be left alone for more than 4 hours.
1: Go. 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

that they want to lock in for the rest of the year, which is about, what, three months and some change? I don't know that I would ever commit to it like this, but they're saying just things like going to the gym at least three times a week, not hitting the snooze button, working on a goal every single day. And I love that that's a trend online, trying to encourage people.

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0: Weather on the go.
4: Mostly sunny in Yellowknife for your Monday with a high going up to 7. Tonight, there's a 60% chance of rain, low dropping to 3. Tomorrow, 60% chance of more showers with a high of 5. Then on Wednesday, cloudy with a high of 6. In Hay River, sunshine today with a high of 12. Tonight, 30% chance of showers, low dropping to 5. Tomorrow, periods of rain expected with a high of 10. Then on Wednesday, mix of sun and cloud and a high of 7.
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K-Non, Hurt Me Tomorrow, it's on Go FM. Hey, I'm David Hanson, and I confess, I do love my junk food. I just do. But reading stuff like this tells me I should probably dial back on it, because not just the waistline, what else is it doing to us? There was a small pilot study, and with these 20 adults that were part of it, they told them to just, like, instantly get rid of ultra-processed foods and found that their depression and anxiety scores dropped pretty dramatically. That got me thinking, like, for the ultra-processed foods, the stuff we know we should be avoiding, what is it doing to us?

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If you were in charge of naming streets around town, would you go with like a theme? Yes, okay, you could just number them. But get this, in the Dutch town of Geldrop, one neighborhood decided that all their streets were going to be named after Lord of the Rings characters. I love those movies. I support this. So an actual direction you might have to give somebody is like, yep, just keep going north on Gandalf, and then you'll eventually turn right on Legolas.

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Ole ole, it's on Go FM. Reading an article, and I don't think we comprehend just how hardcore dish soap is. This stuff rocks. So it was actually compared to parasitic acid, which is used in hospitals to clean medical equipment, and dish soap apparently was actually fairly comparable. So breathing-related devices tested positive for germs like staph and a bacteria just called H. influenzae before cleaning, but after being cleaned with dish soap, they came back clean afterward. I love that we just have this in our home, and, well, I guess we would need something like that if we're going to be cleaning the things that we eat off of it with.

0: more Feel Good Pop coming right up.
1: I'm Alice Daniels, and here's your news on the go. The City of Yellowknife is alerting residents of water and sewer repairs at 114 Arden Avenue that begin today and will continue until the work is completed. The road between Brothen Avenue and Johnson Crescent will be closed at 114 Arden Avenue but remain open to local traffic at each end of the closure. The city says interruptions to water service will be required to complete this work but has not said when these interruptions will occur. Vista Radio, Yellowknife.
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4: Mostly sunny in Yellowknife for your Monday with a high going up to 7. Tonight, there's a 60% chance of rain, low dropping to 3. Tomorrow, 60% chance of more showers with a high of 5. Then on Wednesday, cloudy with a high of 6. In Hay River, sunshine today with a high of 12. Tonight, 30% chance of showers, low dropping to 5. Tomorrow, periods of rain expected with a high of 10. Then on Wednesday, mix of sun and cloud and a high of 7.
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Criminal, Fiona Apple, it's on Go FM. What's your go-to potluck item? I have a coworker. He always just goes to McDonald's and orders a bunch of cheeseburgers. Some might say that's a cop-out, but hey, why fix what ain't broken? I know for other people, it's multi-layer dip for chips. Well, most recently, me and my friends, we met up for this supper club where everybody brings a dish, but it's hardcore because we actually picked the cuisine from different countries. Most recently, it was Spain, and I love that challenge. Then you just look up something you've probably never cooked before, buy the ingredients, and try it out. I've been surprised at how good some of these things turn out.

0: Michaels, and here's your news on the go. Over the weekend, NTPC reported the number of power outages affecting customers and communities across the South Slave region. Strong wind and rain felled a large number of trees in the area, causing damage to power poles and power lines, which NTPC says could have been exacerbated by drought and fire-related events. Power technicians worked throughout the weekend to respond to events as they occurred, working to restore power when safe to do so. NTPC thanks them for their work in these difficult conditions and thanks their customers for their patience and understanding. 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

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It's on GoFM. You ever notice sometimes that you drink coffee, and I know it's way late in the day to be thinking about it, but for some people, you drink coffee, it doesn't do anything for energy and actually seems to do the opposite. What's up with that? Read an article, and what it says it could be is dehydration. It is a bit of a diuretic, and if you're dehydrated, that can also make you fatigued, which is kind of ironic in a way that coffee's supposed to perk you up, but might actually be doing the opposite. So I guess the lesson here is to make sure that you're hydrated alongside your caffeine.

0: And here's your news on the go. The GNWT and the Office of the Fire Marshal are reminding residents to take a minute to check their smoke alarms this Test Your Smoke Alarm Day. A working smoke alarm is the first line of defense against fires, providing the early warning needed to escape in a situation where every moment matters. This year, the GNWT is putting focus on renters or people who live independently, reminding them to make regular smoke alarm testing a part of their normal routine. Renters are required to notify their landlords as soon as they become aware that a smoke or carbon monoxide alarm in their residence is missing, disconnected, or otherwise not operating. Vista Radio, Yellowknife.
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The Spin Doctors, Two Princes, it's on Go FM. Do you and your partner have a thing where if you're watching a TV show together on, like, Netflix, that you have to watch it together at the exact same time? That's a challenge sometimes, isn't it? For me and my girlfriend, we have very different work schedules, and so actually getting to sit down and finish the show that we're watching together, it's kind of tricky. And it sucks because they always end on a cliffhanger. Do you have a deal going with your partner where maybe you finish the episode and you just say, I'll watch it again with you? Or is that cheating?

0: News on the go. Concussion Awareness Week is being held this week from September 7th to October 3rd, raising awareness of concussions and working to help prevent, recognize, and manage concussions in sports, schools, and everyday life. This year, the GNWT is encouraging residents to make concussion safety a regular part of their everyday practices. Residents are encouraged to take this week to review concussion resources, get involved in training opportunities, and share the message of concussion prevention at their workplace, school, community organizations, or online on social media. Symptoms, including headaches, dizziness, and nausea, can appear hours after an injury occurs. If you suspect you have a concussion, it's important to seek medical attention. Vista Radio, Yellowknife.
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4: Weather on the go.
5: Mostly sunny in Yellowknife for your Monday with a high going up to 7. Tonight, there's a 60% chance of rain, low dropping to 3. Tomorrow, 60% chance of more showers with a high of 5. Then on Wednesday, cloudy with a high of 6. In Hay River, sunshine today with a high of 12. Tonight, 30% chance of showers, low dropping to 5. Tomorrow, periods of rain expected with a high of 10. Then on Wednesday, mix of sun and cloud and a high of 7.
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Go FM with the artist who is now the most awarded artist in MTV VMA's history. I'm, of course, talking about Taylor Swift here on Go.

0: Katy Perry, Roar on Go FM. Speaking of roaring, my algorithm really wants to show me how adorable grizzly bears are. And they can be. But I'm seeing all these videos where it's always somebody like cuddling up with a bear cub and it's adorable. And I'm like, they're Russian, aren't they? Every single time. What are pet licenses in Russia like? I've seen other videos where these Russians have like a cougar in their home. And I'm like, can you just go to the pet store and buy a grizzly bear or a cougar in Russia? What is going on over there?
1: You're on your own, kid.
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1: I'm Alice Daniels, and here's your news on the go. The city of Yellowknife is alerting residents of water and sewer repairs at 114 Arden Avenue that begin today and will continue until the work is completed. The road between Broughton Avenue and Johnson Crescent will be closed at 114 Arden Avenue but remain open to local traffic at each end of the closure. The city says interruptions to water service will be required to complete this work but has not said when these interruptions will occur. Vista Radio, Yellowknife.
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Walk Off the Earth, Red Hands, it's on Go FM. You know, Walk Off the Earth is interesting because they became famous by doing covers on YouTube and then eventually made their own music and, well, now we're listening to them on the radio. So there's all kinds of different ways now for artists to hit mainstream, and I love that. And another way for that to happen is for an artist to make a profile on madeandplayedincanada.ca, handy little website launched by our parent company, and it has more than 500 artists and bands from across Canada, including from right here in our backyard. Now, I am not in a band, and if you are not as well, the fun thing, though, is that we then get to explore some new music. So go check out madeandplayedincanada.ca.

0: Daniels, and here's your news on the go. Over the weekend, NTPC reported the number of power outages affecting customers and communities across the South Slave region. Strong wind and rain felled a large number of trees in the area, causing damage to power poles and power lines, which NTPC says could have been exacerbated by drought and fire-related events. Power technicians worked throughout the weekend to respond to events as they occurred, working to restore power when safe to do so. NTPC thanks them for their work in these difficult conditions and thanks their customers for their patience and understanding. 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

Naughty by Nature, OPP. It's on Go FM. Hope your Monday was awesome. I'm clocking out. I'm getting the heck out of here. Catch you tomorrow. In the meantime, I'll leave you with some Pitbull and Neo. It's Time of Our Lives.

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